is when you don't need to worry. There'll be days like this when no one's in a hurry. There'll be days like this.

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2: This one's called Live Forever.
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